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But Bonnie Glenlogy was the floor that was there. There were nine and nine nobles sat in the king's hall, but Bonnie Glenlogy was the floor o' them all. Down came Jeanie Gordon, she come tripping down stair. She's fond sick wi' Glenlogy above all that was there. She caught on his footman as he passed her side. Says, oh, what's he, that young man, and where does he bide? His title is Glenlogy when he is fame, but he's o' the Grand Gordons, and his name is Lord John. Glenlogy, Glenlogy, you'll be constant and kind. I've laid my love on ye, and I'll tell ye my mind. 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Says, I thank ye, Jeanie Gordon, but your tocher's

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1: Oh, I know. 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
0: It feels good to be Boatu. It feels good to Geico.

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2: Now, our next artist is a very shy, retiring man. He comes from that very place called the Cliffs of Moher. Well, this man comes from Doolin, and he's a brother. He's one of the brothers of a whole lot of brothers of famous musicians, right? He's coming out now. His name is Michael Russell. Michael!
3: I play a jig this time, so it's a different time, and with the name of the jig, it'd be something like, when we reached up to Cashel, we called for a quart of ale, corked and copple, agus the gochins fair. 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

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Then the TV news from outer space dropped a checkered flag on the human race. My morning paper jumped up off the curb.

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Called Track to Kick Us Off. That was Muck and the Myers there from Boston. That song, The Ghost of Rocky Erickson, is a lead track on a new EP, which, suitably enough, is out on Ghost Highway Recordings. I'm Wayne Elliott. Welcome to Pulse Beat.

So, Farewell Private Function, yeah, the Melbourne band called it a day after 10 years, four LPs in that time as well. They've just released their final tracks, their Bandcamp page. That particular song was called Echuca, can be found on last year's fourth album, which I would tell you what it's called, but it's just a series of symbols, so it doesn't really have a name. But there's a rather interesting Gwyneth Paltrow variant, which is worth a Google. Preceding that, you had Iguana Death Cult there from Rotterdam. Latest LP, Guns Out, is out now. That track was Supreme Leader. And we kicked off that set of three with a brand new release this week, and that's a Spanish band Automatic Lovers, who've got an LP out, a self-titled one, on Folk Records of Spain, and it's a joint release with Wop Shoo Wop Records, who were based in Amsterdam. That particular song was called High Degree. Now, first LP in 15 years from Social Distortions out this week. It's called Born to Kill. They're hitting Scandinavia and Europe in June. This is No Way Out.

London band Modern Woman with Johnny's Dream World. That's the title track of their debut album, which came out at the start of the month on One Little Independent Records. And that was preceded by Melbourne band Stepmother and a song from their excellent Absurdist Manifestus LP entitled Gimme Mine. Now, the sad news came through this week that Jesse Hector had passed away, aged 78, just absolute London rock and roll cult legend, famous for his large sideburns and his fronting of the Hammersmith Gorillaz, who were there at the dawn of punk rock, recording for Raw Records and Chiswick. And there's actually an excellent documentary as well called Message to the World, which is named after the first Hammersmith Gorillaz album, in fact the only Hammersmith Gorillaz album. But before that, he was in a band called Crush Butler, and I'm going to play a track from 1970 by them now. This is Factory Grime.

And that's brand new from New York band Bodega. It's called Pick Up the Check. It had a bit of a sort of Manchester vibe to it, didn't it? And that's preceded by the second of our Jesse Hector tribute tracks, and that was his band The Gatecrash and a song from 1999 called Carolina. And yeah, by all accounts, he was a lovely man as well. He used to hold court in the pub. We tell of seeing Hendrix and the Beatles. I mean, he was there at the start of mod, start of glam, start of punk. I mean, a life well lived, I believe, and there are several comps out there of Jesse's work if you want to hear more of it. I'm Wayne Elliott, you are listening to Pulse Beat, and next I've got the first new music from one of the Beastie Boys since 2011. Mike D's about to put out his solo album. In the meantime, this is his first single release, and it's called Switch Up.

New music from Robin Hitchcock. That song's My Dead Astronaut, and it's from an LP called The Confuser, which is going to be out on Tiny Ghost Records in July, and features his former Soft Boys colleague Kimberly Rue on guitar on some tracks as well. Now I'm going to do four in a row for you to close out the show, and I'm going to start with another one of this week's new releases. Fifth album by Baltimore band War on Women is out this week. It's called Time Under Tension, and from it, this is More Than Muscle.

So from the top, we had War on Women with More Than Muscle, and that was followed by a new song by Dollington band In Evil Hour. That's called Money's Decline. It's from an upcoming EP, six tracks on those, entitled Endure, and it's out on June the 20th. And then another band whose release is out in June, a second album by La Securité. They're based in Montreal. The LP is called Bingo, and that was the title track. And then we just heard the new song from Eelmen. They're based in London. I did a rather fine LP last year called Stop It, Do Something. And they've got a new EP coming out soon called Glass Hammers. And that track will be on there. And it was called When I Get Rich. And that brings me to the final song of this week's show. So thanks for tuning in. I hope you enjoyed it and that you'll join me again same time, same place next week for more new releases. You can find all the old ones on the Mixed Cloud page should you choose to check out what I've been doing with my time these last 10 years or so. And to play us out, this is a band who I've kind of lost touch with, to be honest. They're a band called Ice Age from Denmark, and they started out as a like real sort of aggressive hardcore punk band, and I was lucky enough to see them in a tiny venue on their first ever UK tour. But since then, their music's gone in it's gone in all kinds of different directions, and I've kind of sort of lost touch with them. But this new track's excellent. It's from an upcoming LP called For Love and Grace and the Hereafter, which that's their sixth album. It's out on May the 29th, and this is a song called The Week. Goodbye.

Hello, welcome to Metal Assault. I'm Steve Thomas Green, and the song that started the show is my favourite new anthem. It's from Belgium's Drakkar. The song is 666 and Rock and Roll. It's a tribute to both Ozzy and to Lemmy. They've got a new album out next month via Wormhole Death Records. Also out next month is Repulsion, the new EP from Sweden's Dead Sleep. From it, this is Children of the Blade.

After Dead Sleep, it was Acid Rain and Sorrow Sworn. That's from their new album Days of the Week, and Days as in D-A-Z-E. Then it was Hellevate and Killican Valley, in brackets Silicon Dust, and that's from their new album Killican Valley, which is out on May the 22nd. That's lots of silicons and killicans. Right, we will change direction completely now. Yes, I've lost the plot. We're going to check in with Aussie band Hebephrenique. They've got a song called Visions of Magdalene. It's from their album Decathesis, and that's been reissued by Apocalyptic Witchcraft.

We can venture off to Connecticut now for a cursed... I don't know if I listen to many bands from Connecticut, but I've got their single Sever the Horizon. They will begin recording their debut album this summer. Then it's going to be Flesh Crawl with Embers of Wrath. That's a track from their new album, Epitome of Carnage, and that one is due out on June the 12th.

a band comes to Europe from a country which is far away, such as Brazil, I will always try and promote them because I think it's a big step for a band to travel so far to play some live gigs. So I'm going to play you Erudica and the track Resistance Unchained. They come to Europe in August. They're set to play in Romania, Finland, Hungary, and Spain.

That was Lecherous Nocturne and their first new music in 8 years. It's their new single, which is called Fission. They will have a new album out in the autumn, or if you're in the US, it'll be in the fall. Now, I've got a very nice gentleman who sends me lots of quality metal from Canada, so enjoy Grave Mass and Spitting Hell. They will tour the west coast of Canada from July the 31st. I think it's roughly till August the 8th or 9th. Didn't have it in front of me, but the details will be in the new issue of Smorg, which I'm working on now, and it should be out in a few days' time. After that, I'll play you Grond and Radiant Fury. That's from that album The Temple, which came out, I think, a couple of weeks ago.

So that is it for today's show. I will leave you with Dead Void and the torturous title track of the forthcoming album, which is called Cranial Devastation. Many thanks for listening.

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1: 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Paddle to the metal. Oh, man. I should do this for a living.
0: 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It feels good to Geico.

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1: Love is all I got, I can't live. 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

0: Perhaps the most profound issue surrounding my receipt of this prize is the fact that I am the Commander-in-Chief of a military, of a nation, in the midst of two wars. And I'm responsible for the deployment of thousands of young Americans to battle in a distant land. And some will kill, and some will be killed.
1: He spoke of the concept of a just war. Non-violence should be strived for, but force was sometimes necessary. Then, in a clear criticism of his predecessor, he said the U.S.
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0: 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He's not in an RV. He's at home on a stair machine.
1: And staring at a not-so-motivational poster on my wall.
0: Meanwhile, road you never lacks motivation, because he's in an RV covered by Geico, with RV specialists who are as passionate about RVs as you. In fact, he only stares at views from on top of a mountain.
2: I'm on top of the world!
0: How's that for motivation, home you? It feels good to be a road you. It feels good to Geico.

0: Twirl those wheels!
1: Geico knows there's a home you and a road you. Right now you're hearing home you. She's not in an RV. She's at home, feeling out of breath from a spin class.
0: And one, and two, and three, and four, and seven.
1: 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So the only thing she's counting is highways.
2: Okay, we can take the one to the five to Route 66. Perfect.
1: It feels good to be road you. It feels good to Geico.

0: Geico knows there's a home you and a road you. Right now you're hearing home you. He's not in an RV. He's at home on a stair machine.
1: And staring at a not-so-motivational poster on my wall.
0: Meanwhile, road you never lacks motivation, because he's in an RV covered by Geico, with RV specialists who are as passionate about RVs as you. In fact, he only stares at views from on top of a mountain.
2: I'm on top of the world!
0: 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It feels good to be a road you. It feels good to Geico.